0: the Bubba Mush.
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And if your man gives you trouble just to move out on the double, and you don't let it trouble your brain, cause away goes trouble down the drain. Said away.

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1: You were caught in a lie, said it with your eyes. Said to all my homies that you weren't even mine. You didn't think twice, got a heart made of

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Let me tell you. It's frightening, I'm telling you. It looks beautiful.